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0: lot of people ask me. 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So this song is for Haley, for when that day comes.
1: Where's Haley? Where's she at?
2: This ain't Haley.
1: Who is it?

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How should I start? 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
2: Yeah. 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

A very good morning to you, Seychelles. It's a Saturday morning, and this is Paradise FM with breakfast. Trust all is fine on your side. This is Jude Louange presenting breakfast on Saturday morning. No, it's not Sunday. Sunday is tomorrow. At 8, the news in Creole, and at 9, the news in English. We'll be together until 10 this morning. Hang on there with me, Seychelles. Jamais. Goulam.

Seychelles, our quote for this Saturday morning: the happiness of your life depends on the quality of your thoughts. La joie que on a de la vie, il dépend de la qualité ou pensée, qualité ou imagination. C'est ça notre citation pour aujourd'hui. This is our quote for this Saturday morning: the happiness of your life depends on the quality of your thoughts. That's from Marcus Aurelius.

expecting sunny intervals today. That's, of course, the weather from the Met Office of Swin southeasterly speed 15 to 30 kilometers an hour. Set of sea slight, maximum temperature 30 degrees Celsius. Relative humidity for this Saturday 75% to 80%. And tonight, the sun will set at 20 minutes after 6. This is Breakfast Sessions. It's Saturday morning. Big welcome if you have just joined me.

0: It's 9 a.m. in Seychelles, so we present the news in English. Good morning, Norlis.
1: Good morning, Jude. Good morning, listeners. Welcome to our news summary for this Saturday morning. This week, the Minister for Environment, Climate, Energy and Natural Resources, Marie-Mé Jérémy, led a delegation to visit the 5.8-megawatt floating solar photovoltaic project in the Providence Lagoon to see the work in progress. The project developer is Care Seychelles, the branch of a French company, and the contractor is Taylor Smith. The multi-million dollar project was scheduled to be completed and commissioned last month, but due to the U.S.-Iran war, it has been delayed and will now become operational in December this year. The project started with the laying of anchors in March this year, and since last month there has been installation of the floating PVS. Once completed, it will be connected to PUC's electricity grid. Mr. Mohamed Heiba from Taylor Smith is the construction manager for the project. Let's listen to him.
2: Since March, we have started.

0: started to deploy 180 anchors all around the lagoon, which will be used to anchor the project in place. So we have started this from March until April to lay the 180 anchors. And then from April until beginning of June, there was no work because we were waiting for material to arrive because it has been affected by the war and all the disruption happening in the region. And then since June until mid of June, we have done our preparation work to start the mechanical work and BV floating assembly. And then from mid-June until now, we are progressing, as you have seen today. And we reach until now 10% for the mechanical assembly, and we are 26% of the whole construction. 10,000 modules, we are exactly using 9,980.
1: Constitutional Court has heard preliminary arguments in the case brought by former President Errol Fonseca, challenging the legality of the commissions and boards of inquiry appointed by the President of the Republic. The lawyer for the President, Basil Waro, argued that Fonseca has not shown how he is personally affected or why the commissions are unconstitutional. In response, Fonseca's lawyer, Anthony Dejac, said four of the five inquiries relate directly to areas Fonseca oversaw as a minister and argued the commissions duplicate the work of existing legal institutions. The court will first decide on the preliminary objections before determining whether the constitutional challenge can proceed. A delegation from the Gambia's state-owned enterprise commission led by Board Commissioner Mr. Usainu Ngom paid a courtesy call on the chairperson of the Finance and Public Accounts Committee, Honorable Benajoge. The meeting focused on comparing the democratic system of Seychelles and Gambia and the Gambia with the discussions centered on parliamentary democracy, oversight and accountability. Representatives from both countries shared their respective roles. Participants also discussed the similarities and differences in their governance framework. And the meeting concluded with both delegations reaffirming their commitment to continued dialogue and the exchange of best practices to strengthen parliamentary oversight and democratic governance. And finally, the U.S. wants Iran to publicly state that the Strait of Hormuz is open and to pledge to stop firing on commercial ships as a part of negotiations due to be held today. U.S. media cited unnamed officials as saying Tehran has had privately acknowledged to President Donald Trump that the shooting at the ships was a mistake, though the Iranians reportedly pin the blame on rogue internal groups. Trump has said both sides have agreed to continue talks despite this week's fighting over the Strait of Hormuz. Tehran said that an errant sect of hardliners was trying to undermine negotiations by firing on the commercial ships. With this, we come to the end of a news summary. Thank you for your attention. Have a nice and sunny Saturday.
2: Thank you so much, Norlis. It's breakfast. We're back in the studio at Unionville. This is Jude Louange. We'll be together until 10. It's our last hour, so hang on there with me. As for the weather, we are expecting sunny intervals today. Surface wind southeasterly, speed 15 to 30 kilometers an hour. State of sea slight. Maximum temperature 30 degrees Celsius. Relative humidity 75% to 80%. And the sun will set at 20 minutes past 6 tonight. 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
1: The Super Smash
2: Ooh, here comes up Ooh, here comes up Ooh, here comes up Ooh, ooh, ooh, ooh, ooh. Here comes up Ooh.

friendship, and shared aspirations for development. Since the establishment of diplomatic relations 50 years ago, our two countries have cultivated a partnership that continues to grow stronger with each

0: right, I saw you remember this one from the musical You Do. What you're talking about? You don't say you. If you say you don't like the reggae beat, well, this is not the show for you. But if you do, you are into reggae. This is, of course, Reggae and Sports in the company of Betty May. I'm here with you every Saturday from 1 to 4. It's only about reggae music. And that was the musical You Do. And coming up at 20 past 1, of course, we'll have a look at what is going on in the world of reggae music at 1:40. It's local sports news. And then, of course, after 2, we'll be looking at the international soccer matches.
1: They want us to stay blind as a bat.
0: And straight up,

So there you have it. That was Lucky Dube, of course, with the hand that give it. It's now 20 minutes past 1 o'clock. So right now it's time for us to take a look at what is going on, of course, in the world of reggae music. All right, so with the signs of the time, Azizi Romeo delivers a powerful roots reggae anthem that feels both timely and deeply personal. The son of reggae legend Max Romeo has joined forces with his father on what would become one of Max Romeo's final recordings, making the single more than just another release. It's a passing of the torch between two generations of conscious reggae. Beach Fly is the feel-good musical project led by John DeMurray, rooted in family love and driven by the mission to spread light. What started with a two-minute podcast interviewing some of his favorite artists, like Slightly Stupid, Iration, has grown into a heartfelt musical journey of its own. The Beach Fly sound is warm, honest, and homegrown. Inspired by modern reggae artists like Stick Figure and Revolution, and acoustic storytellers like Jack Johnson, the music carries a deep belief that joy, presence, and love are worth fighting for. Black Hero returns with Liberate, a powerful roots reggae anthem on the Echoes Islands Redeem. Inspired by the timeless call for freedom and self-determination, the song speaks against corruption, mental slavery, and oppression, while encouraging listeners to free their minds and stand firm in their truth. With conscious lyrics, uplifting energy, and a message that resonates far beyond reggae music, Liberate continues the tradition of roots music as a voice for change. And finally, 30 years after making their mark at the crossroads of French rap, reggae, and dancehall, Neg Marron are back with a self-titled album that feels like a comeback and more like a statement. In a profoundly transformed musical landscape, Jackie Brown and Ben J are not seeking to follow trends. With the composure of those who paved the way, they remind us that they played a major part in shaping them. With Neg Marron, their first studio album in several years, the duo rediscovers the essence of their identity. So there you have it. That's what is going on, of course, in the world of reggae music. We've just been talking about Azizi with a brand new one. This is called The Signs of the Time.

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1: Meanwhile, you're dancing to this music and trying to figure out these lyrics. Meanwhile, you're drinking and having fun. Watch out, the revolution occurs.

Jamaica. That was, of course, Muta Baruka with this one, by the ballot or the bullet, or by the Bible or the gun. Any which way, freedom must come. And of course, that has taken us to 15 minutes past 2 o'clock. And if you've just joined us on Paradise FM, this is, of course, Ricky and Sports in the company of Betty May. I'm here with you until 4. Straight up, it's Culture. Babylon is falling.

0: That's Etana with Arise You. You know that is my signature tune. This is the song I play every single now, almost every day on my mobile. Because this is a pick-me-up song. Whatever can happen to you, you can always choose to rise above it. All right.
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0: Bah oui, écoutons maintenant Philandre, homme libre.

Girl, you remember this one from Shaggy teamed up with Neo, has kick-started our Reggae Love Zone for today. It's 2 minutes past 3 o'clock. Right now, we've moved into our Reggae Love Zone. In this hour, it's all about love, whether it is working for you or not working for you. You're feeling good or you're feeling blue, you're on top of the world, or you're down somewhere in the dump. But don't worry, I have a little bit of something for each and every one of you. So stick around. Straight up, we'll be Tyrus Riley in 1, 2, 3, I love you.

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You remember this one? So we're going old school.

0: as a woman, you know you're safe and secure because only you alone can knock at this rude boy's door. That was a gentleman teamed up with Lucky D in Safe and Secure. It's 16 minutes past 3 o'clock. This is the time where we come home and play two regular love songs from Seychelles. Homemade, homegrown, back to back.
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had Lana with the butterfly. It's 23 minutes past 3 o'clock, and we are still in our reggae love zone. Coming up after the jingle, it will be Roman Viago with a song.

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2: All right, so now two songs are for those of you who still need a little pick-me-up for whatever is happening. So Eddie Lover, Try Again, if you feel like you want to try again. But then it's Cynthia Schloss, as if I didn't know. It's a game of love.

we are freestyling, like I said. That was Jay Burger teamed up with Fiji. We went down under with Every Little Thing. And coming up, it's Amara Zion in Let Them Talk.

All right, as always, almost 5 minutes to 4 o'clock. This is where I've got to go. Coming up, it will be Derek with 100% Soleil. Until 6, you'll have Natalie with the cooler topic. So this is where I will go. I will catch you, of course, next Saturday. Remember, from 1 to 4 for another session of Reggae and Sports. But take care of yourself. Keep ensuring that things are looking good on your side. And like I say, stay positive, people. Take care.

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Let me break it down for you, this the real challenge. 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Hey, what? Lil Baby help you get your lingo up. 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

no limit tank. 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
1: One in a million.
0: I'm like wow, baby, you gon' do it. The visit's got this on. I'm getting ready, steady, baby girl, you gon' get it.